0: Well, that's how we do it Thursday morning. More music, less talk with Ace of Base, Robert Palmer and Kylie. Let's face it, Madonna's bestie there. Can't get you out of my head. It's the More Music Morning with Simon here for Ty on Smooth. They're touring next year and they're playing next. It's UB40.
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0: This is Smooth FM for when you want a heap of music and less of that chit-chat on a Thursday morning, taking care of business here. Simon Diaz here, filling in for Ty Frost on Smooth. Ooh, newsroom. They're waving. Yes, we've got a news update for you next at 10. We'll check the roads across our great city. Then, of course, what we do best. More music with less talk.
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16: G'day there. No dramas around town in terms of crashes, breakdowns or incidents. Looking the goods for the freeway, Southern Expressway, North South Motorway. Gas works though, Anzac Highway through

0: headlines. Good morning, I'm Emma Duxbury. Foreign Minister Penny Wong says she's outraged by Israel's decision not to pursue criminal proceedings over the deaths of seven aid workers, including an Australian. Zomi Frankem was among those killed in a strike on an aid convoy in Gaza in 2024, which the IDF admits was the result of serious failures. Senator Wong says she will be calling in Israel's ambassador to discuss the matter. The eSafety Commissioner will be able to take Roblox to court if it finds the gaming platform is not honouring its commitments to keep Australian children safe. The internet regulator has secured a court-enforceable undertaking, giving Roblox 3 months to address key issues. Communications Minister Annika Wells has told Today the platform will face penalties if they can't sort it out.
1: They gave us assurances that they were going to clean up their act. Their founder looked me in the eye and said that he would do that. They need to clean it up faster. They've got 3 months.
0: Australia's governments are expected to owe a combined $2 trillion by the end of the decade. Analysis by the Parliamentary Budget Office suggests the states and territories will drive the increase. Federal debt is expected to tip over the $1 trillion mark for the first time today. Victorian detectives will travel to Sydney as they continue to investigate an alleged sexual assault involving Sydney Swans players amid claims drugs were found in their hotel room. It's understood none of the players were drug tested on Monday. The three women involved have now made formal statements to police. Aussie tennis star Nick Kyrgios is facing a ban of up to 4 years after failing a drug test at a recent ATP event. The 31-year-old has been provisionally suspended after traces of cocaine were detected in his system. And today marks 40 years of the Cancer Council's annual Daffodil Day, which raises money for cancer research and support. Updating sports, St Kilda has dropped youngster Alex Toru for tonight's final game of the season against Gold Coast. The Suns will be without three of their best players, with Christian Petrarca, Will Powell and Sam Collins all missing. Aussie wicketkeeper Alex Carey has given Matt Renshaw a glowing endorsement ahead of his test return against Bangladesh this weekend. And Alex de Minaur is out of the Cincinnati Tennis Open. He's gone down to his French opponent in straight sets in the round of 16.
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3: Smooth weather.
0: A shower or two today, heading for tops of 17 degrees. A few showers tomorrow with highs of 16. A possible morning shower on Saturday and then partly cloudy on Sunday. And that's the latest on Smooth.
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0: You getting those weekend vibes? Love it, Joan Armatrading here at Smooth all Thursday morning with Glory Gaynor and I Will Survive. Before that, from our Old School Disco collection. If you haven't caught up on this, every Friday night, tomorrow night from 7, we open up the doors to the disco. It is 2 hours non-stop, your favourite dance floor fillers, okay? Best bit, there's no dress code. All right, how good's that? All right, Culture Club are coming up from our Smooth 80s collection. And one of the best voices, Adele, within minutes.
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0: Gotta say, that sounds so good, doesn't it? 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And we're back with it, all right, straight after the 11 o'clock Smooth News Update.
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14: Adelaide's traffic on Smooth.
15: Hello there. Crews are working on a burst water main in Collinswood on North East Road near Redmond Street. There's also urgent gas works underway in Camden Park on Anzac Highway near Morford Road. Works to watch out for in Prospect on Churchill Road near Gladstone Road. Also nearby on Churchill Road near Charles Street, speed back to 40Ks in both directions. And works in Findon on Crittenden Road outbound near Glen Elder Street. See any dramas or delays? Call the traffic hotline 1300 595 937. That's the latest traffic on Smooth FM Adelaide.

0: reasonable suspicion of criminal misconduct. The federal government's gambling reforms have cleared Parliament after Labor reached a deal with the opposition. The changes will restrict betting advertisements on TV and radio and let people opt out of gambling promotions. Victorian detectives are travelling to Sydney as they investigate an alleged incident involving Swans players at a Melbourne hotel. Police are investigating a sexual assault claim in a room at the hotel, but no arrests have been made. There are fresh reports drugs were found inside the room. Five players have been stood down for the remainder of the AFL season and have since apologised. Swans CEO Matthew Pavlich says he hopes fans won't boycott this weekend's game amid the incident.
1: We know that a couple of actions of our players are really poor. They've made poor decisions, but we know that our fans and our people will support our teams.
0: Federal government debt will surpass $1 trillion for the first time today. New analysis released by the Independent Parliament Budget Office shows the nation's governments will owe a combined $2 trillion by the end of the decade. And Harry and Meghan Markle are planning to move back to the UK this month. Local media reports a couple's children, Archie and Lilibet, are also expected to start at a British school in September. There are no plans for Harry and Meghan to resume their royal duties. Updating sport. The Storm hosts the Panthers at Amy Park tonight to kick off round 25 of the NRL. Melbourne's Harry Grant has proven his fitness in time for the showdown, while young gun Casey McLean has been named for Penrith after recovering from a hand injury. Aussie tennis star Nick Kyrgios has been provisionally suspended after testing positive for cocaine in Spain earlier this year. The 31-year-old returned a positive sample at a minor tournament in Mallorca. He's apologised and says he'll take a break from the spotlight to work on himself. And the Hockeyroos have secured second place in their pool after drawing 4-all with Chile at the Women's Hockey World Cup.
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0: A couple of showers with tops of 17, similar tomorrow 16, a possible morning shower Saturday, partly cloudy Sunday. And that's the latest on Smooth.
4: 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It's after 11. 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

0: Well, there's a crowd pleaser. We love him, Leo Sayer. You make me feel like dancing all Thursday morning on Smooth FM with Simon Diaz. Performing at the Mundi Festival, isn't he? Just out of Broken Hill there. Got friends who are there and it's rather wet. All right, let's continue the feel good. We're making our way towards lunchtime. Actually, we're going to the movies with a Back to the Future Smooth favourite in minutes.
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0: So good. 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
14: Hello again. There's crews working on a burst water main in Collinswood on North East Road near Redmond Street. Take care as you're driving past. Also urgent gas works underway in Camden Park on Anzac Highway near Morfitt Road. In Seaton, there's works on Clark Terrace near Arthur Street, speed back to 40k's in both directions. Also works to watch out for in Felixstowe on OG Road, outbound near Kent Street, speed back to 40 past that. See any dramas or delays, call the traffic hotline 1300 595 937. That's the latest traffic on Smooth FM, Adelaide.

0: 100,000. Swans officials hope fans won't boycott this weekend's game as the fallout from the Melbourne hotel incident continues. Victorian police are heading to Sydney as they investigate allegations of a sexual assault, but no arrests have been made. Five players have been stood down, including Isaac Heaney, whose partnership with Colgate has also been suspended. Israel's ambassador will be called in by the federal government after a decision not to pursue criminal proceedings over a deadly strike on aid workers in Gaza. Australian Zomi Frankham was one of seven World Central Kitchen workers killed in the 2024 attack. Israel's military's found serious failures occurred but says there was no criminal misconduct. Foreign Minister Penny Wong says the Australian government is outraged by the outcome. The opposition argues the Veterans Affairs Minister should be dumped from his portfolio if he's lost the faith of the veterans community. Matt Keogh's apologised to veterans groups, saying he should have met with them earlier, but denies he rolled his eyes at a meeting over a contentious support funding cap. Nationals leader Matt Canavan says the Prime Minister should act.
1: Veterans themselves are saying they don't have confidence in the Veterans Affairs Minister. And so, look, even now, I think whatever the rights and wrongs of this threshold or cap is, we just need a new minister, because we don't want to see a veterans community not have faith in their minister. We want them to be advocates for people to join the military.
0: And Whitney Houston's I Want to Dance with Somebody has reached a new milestone. 39 years after its release, the iconic song has now been certified 9 times platinum in the US. Updating sport, and Travis Head has lost his spot at the top of the ICC's test batting rankings, falling to 4th after scores of just 22 and 17 in Darwin. Englishman Harry Brook now regarded the world's best batter. Melbourne heads to the AFL Appeals Board tonight, challenging Jacob Van Ruyen's 3-match ban for striking Port Adelaide's Alia Alia. The Demons unsuccessfully argued at the tribunal Van Ruyen was legitimately trying to mark the ball when he collected the power defender. And EPL champion Arsenal has signed Aston Villa defender Ezri Konsa in a deal reportedly worth more than £50 million.
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3: Smooth weather.
0: Partly cloudy with a chance of showers this afternoon. Temperatures dropping to 10 degrees tonight. A shower or two tomorrow with a top of 16. Looking further ahead, the chance of a morning shower on Saturday, becoming partly cloudy on Sunday. And that's the latest on Smooth.
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0: Yeah, don't stop with those Michael movies. There'll be a part two, won't there? Great song. Feels Good with Jesse J. Just checking out The Price Tag and Billy Joel. Some Feel Good Uptown Girl here at Smooth, your home for more music and less talk for this Thursday workday. I think we need a miracle. 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

0: It's coming up to 1 o'clock. Let's not stop the great feel-good music, hey? Karen Prate is going to take care of that with less talk all Thursday afternoon, just after smooth news and traffic as well. And just a reminder, after five, to get you home feeling great, it's Byron Webb's More Music Drive.
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13: Hello again in Collinswater. Burstwater main being worked on at the moment on Northeast Road near Redmond Street. Also urgent gas works underway in Camden Park on Anzac Highway near Morfitt Road. Works to watch out for in Prospect on Churchill Road near Charles Street. Speed back to 40k's in both directions. That's also the case for works in Plimpton on Cross Road near Maynard Road and in Penfield on Wamma Road near Argent Road. See any dramas or delays? Call the traffic hotline 1300 595 937. That's the latest traffic on Smooth FM Adelaide.
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15: Good afternoon, I'm Heidi Tiltons. There's been a tragic development in the search for a missing teenage hiker with the body of 18-year-old Lily Hooper found after an eight-day search. The teen disappeared while hiking in Natai National Park last Wednesday, prompting a massive search involving emergency crews and the Defence Force. Israel's ambassador to Australia has expressed his deep sorrow to the family of an Australian aid worker killed in an IDF strike in Gaza. Dr. Hillel Newman has been hauled into Foreign Minister Penny Wong's office today after the IDF cleared itself of any wrongdoing over the 2024 strike on an aid convoy. Dr. Newman has emerged from the meeting, hitting back at the aid group's suggestions that the findings are an insult.
16: If the findings are not to your liking, that's not a reason to go against a court. You know, a court gives a ruling very often which we don't like. We respect the process and we must accept it and respect the process.
15: Economists believe the latest job figures could ease pressure on interest rates. Unemployment has risen to 4.5% in July as the economy shed almost 16,000 jobs. The participation rate also fell, potentially adding to the case for the Reserve Bank to leave rates on hold next month. Victoria's construction industry will face a $50 million royal commission examining alleged corruption and criminal infiltration. Former South Australian Chief Justice Christopher Kourakis will head the inquiry, with former Premiers Daniel Andrews and Jacinta Allen potentially called to give evidence. Donald Trump is threatening major economic punishment against countries helping Iran evade US sanctions, taking

0: opener Jake Weatherill for Saturday's rematch with Bangladesh in Mackay. Wicketkeeper Alex Carey says Renshaw can handle the pressure.
1: He's in a really good place mentally. His cricket's showing that. You know, he's got a young family now. Yeah, he's played some white ball cricket, so he's been around the group a fair bit in the last couple of years, and every challenge that's come his way, he's really stood up.
0: And the AFL's final round gets underway tonight with St Kilda hosting Gold Coast at Marvel Stadium. There's no final spot on the line, but plenty of emotion for the Saints with Brad Hill playing his 300th game.
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3: Smooth weather.
0: Partly cloudy with a chance of showers this afternoon. Temperatures dropping to 10 degrees tonight. A shower or two tomorrow with a top of 16. Looking further ahead, the chance of a morning shower on Saturday, becoming partly cloudy on Sunday. And that's the latest on Smooth.
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0: Ed Sheeran, Bad Habits on Smooth Adelaide. 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

0: 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Hi, it's Karen. After we check in with Heidi in the newsroom, our feel-good workday is back with Adele's incredible voice on the way.
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2: Hello again in Kerry Gully. There's a crash to watch out for on Green Hill Road near Gully Road. Also urgent gas works continuing Camden Park on Anzac Highway near Morford Road. Take care as you're driving through. In Vinden, works to watch out for on Crittenden Road, outbound near Glen Elder Street, speed back to 40Ks. Also speed reductions due to works in Felixstowe on OG Road, outbound near Kent Street. See any dramas or delays, call the traffic hotline 1300 595 937. That's the latest traffic on Smooth FM Adelaide.
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3: Good afternoon, I'm Heidi Tiltons. A tragic end to the search for missing hiker Lily Hooper, with a body believed to be that of the 18-year-old found in the Southern Highlands. Police made the discovery late this morning after an extensive search of Nattai National Park. A report will now be prepared for the coroner. Foreign Minister Penny Wong's expressed the government's outrage after calling in Israel's ambassador over an IDF investigation into the death of an Australian aid worker. Zomi Frankham was one of seven aid workers killed in a strike on a convoy in Gaza, with Israel ruling out any criminal charges in relation to the 2024 incident. Senator Wong says the investigation left many unanswered questions.
4: The Australian government does not believe that the removal of two officers from their positions and three officers being reprimanded is sufficient accountability for the deaths of seven people, including an Australian citizen.
3: Former Victorian Premiers Daniel Andrews and Jacinta Allen could be forced to give evidence at a new Royal Commission into Corruption and Organised Crime in the Construction Industry. The $50 million Commission will report within a year. Premier Ben Carroll says nothing and nobody is off limits.
5: They cover the conduct of the CFMEU, construction companies, labour hire firms, consortia and criminal actors on Victoria's major projects. And they cover the role of government.
3: Almost 16,000 Aussies have lost work over the past month following an increase in the nation's unemployment rate. The jobless rate has increased to 4.5% in July. The Reserve Bank will take the data into account when considering its next interest rate move. And Callum Turner has revealed his priority is to start a family with wife Dua Lipa. The actor says at 36, he's ready to have a family and raise some kids. Updating sport, and opinion is split on the PGA Tour of whether LIV golfers should be allowed to return. The breakaway competition is on life support after its Saudi funding was withdrawn. Rory McIlroy has questioned whether they'd bring any value back to the tour, but world number one Scottie Scheffler says he'd embrace the extra competition.
6: The depth that we have on our tour is a bit unmatched, but I think when you look at the higher levels of LIV golf, there's definitely some players that would provide, you know, a lot of value to the tour and guys that I love competing against as well.
3: And Jake Stringer has confirmed Saturday night's game against Adelaide will likely be his last for Greater Western Sydney. The forward is planning to continue his career in Victoria next season, but hasn't revealed which club he could move to.
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1: Smooth weather.
3: Partly cloudy with a chance of showers this afternoon, temperatures dropping to 10 degrees tonight, a shower or two tomorrow with a top of 16. Looking further ahead, the chance of a morning shower on Saturday, becoming partly cloudy on Sunday. And that's the latest on Smooth.
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0: Pharrell Williams helping us feel good on Smooth Adelaide with Happy. Heading for a top of 17 degrees today. They say a shower or two. It's beautiful and sunny right now. We've actually reached our expected top as well. Hello, it's Karen. 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

0: 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G'day, it's Karen. If you're on the road for school pickup, we'll check traffic next and then more music and less talk.
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14: In the hills at Carey Gully, a smash on Green Hill Road at Gully Road, emergency works to Anzac Highway, Bulford Road, Camden Park. Otherwise, ongoing road works on East of Parade at Gilman, Clark Terrace at Seaton, Henley Beach Road, Brooklyn Park, Victoria Road, Outer Harbour, North South Motorway, Hindmarsh, OG Road, Felixstowe, Railway Terrace, Mile End South, Crossroad, Plipton, and Crittenden Road at Findon as well. See any dramas or delays? Call the traffic hotline direct, 1300 595 937. That's the latest traffic on Smooth FM Adelaide.
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15: Good afternoon, I'm Heidi Tiltons. Federal Parliament has paused to pay tribute to teenager Lily Hooper, whose body's been found after a desperate 8-day bushland search. The 18-year-old was last seen leaving her parents' southwest Sydney home last Wednesday to go hiking in the Natai National Park, search crews making the tragic discovery of her body earlier today. An emotional Liberal leader, Angus Taylor, telling Parliament the teen's death will be felt widely.
16: Any parent who reads this news will hug their children tighter tonight. When they do, they will spare a thought and a prayer for Lily's mother, father and family who can't do the same. We grieve for their most terrible loss.
15: The latest unemployment figures could save homeowners from another interest rate rise next month. It's reached the equal highest level in almost 5 years, rising to 4.5% in July. The economy shed almost 16,000 jobs, while the participation rate also fell. Victoria's Premier has conceded there was grift, thuggery, misogyny and violence on taxpayer-funded worksites. A $50 million Royal Commission will now investigate corruption and criminal conduct on major infrastructure projects and how much taxpayers lost. Union officials, ministers and even former premiers could be called to give evidence. The Greens are calling for Israel to be sanctioned for not opening criminal investigations into the death of 7 aid workers in Gaza. Australian Zomi Frankum was among those killed in the 2024 strike on an aid convoy, but Israel's ambassador Hillel Newman says the convoy was travelling with armed personnel and had deviated from a pre-approved route.
17: It was a mistake in retrospect. But the findings of the court are that there was no criminal intention, there was no intention to hit at aid workers, and therefore there's no criminal responsibility.
15: And Madonna has taken over a tiny village on the Greek island of Corfu to celebrate her birthday. The 68-year-old spent the night with family and friends partying into the early hours of the morning. Updating sport, and Jake Stringer has announced this weekend's game against Adelaide will likely be his last for GWS. The 32-year-old hopes to be playing at a Victorian club next year. The world's best golfer, Scottie Scheffler, says he'd welcome back LIV players with open arms should the breakaway tour fall over. The long-term future of LIV is in doubt, and Scheffler believes the top players would add value to the PGA's tour's tournaments. And Travis Head has lost his spot at the top

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0: Helping us feel good on Smooth, there's Diana Ross, Chain Reaction, and always great to get on Mariah Carey, Dream Lover. Hey, thanks for listening this afternoon. It's Karen. Let's catch up on the latest traffic and then some Tina Turner.
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2: In the hills at Kerrigully, a special Green Hill Road at Gummy Road, emergency gas works, Anzac Highway, Bulford Road, Camden Park. 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See any dramas or delays? Call the traffic hotline direct, 1300 595 937. That's the latest traffic on Smooth FM Adelaide.
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0: 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We'll catch up on the latest traffic in just a moment and Heidi has a news update.
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12: Adelaide's traffic on Smooth.
13: In Waterloo Corner, a smash on Waterloo Corner Road near the North South Spiderway. In Royston Park, a smash on Painter Road at Baddams Road. Another in the hills, Kerry Gully, Greenhill Road, Gully Road. Mercy Gasworks, Anzac Highway, Queens Road, Camden Park. Ongoing roadworks still on Easter Parade, Gilman. Henley Beach Road, Brooklyn Park, Victoria Road, Outer Harbour, Highway Terrace, Byland, South Crichton Road, Findon, and there's a Canberra Sioux on Cabin Road at Chepps Cross. Sandy dramas or delays, call the traffic hotline direct, 1300 595 937. That's the latest traffic on Smooth FM Adelaide.
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14: Good afternoon, I'm Heidi Tiltons. Senior police have revealed tragic details surrounding the discovery of a teen hiker's body after Lily Hooper's parents were initially told she'd been found alive. A massive search has been underway in the New South Wales Southern Highlands for the last 8 days, with crews discovering the 18-year-old's body this morning. Assistant Commissioner Joseph Casser says crews were trying to keep Lily's parents up to date with the latest developments.
15: The area is thick, dense terrain. We've got hundreds of searchers out there. They're carrying handheld communication devices, and as you can appreciate, we've all experienced it, sometimes the communication is a challenge.
14: The Foreign Minister says Israel has failed to deliver sufficient accountability over the death of an Australian aid worker. Zomi Frankum was among seven humanitarian workers killed

0: million-dollar inquiry from union members, subcontractors, ministers and former premiers, but the hearings will be both public and private. Australia's jobless rate has risen slightly in July and now sits at 4.5%. Around 16,000 people lost their jobs over the period and there's been a slight decrease in the total hours worked. South Australia recorded the country's lowest unemployment rate, Victoria the highest. And Prince Harry has broken cover on the same day he revealed his family will be returning to the UK. The Prince has stepped out for a roundtable event for veterans in Washington. Updating sport, and Travis Head has lost his spot at the top of the ICC's test batting rankings, falling to fourth after scores of just 22 and 17 in Darwin. Englishman Harry Brook now regarded the world's best batter. Melbourne heads to the AFL Appeals Board tonight, challenging Jacob Van Ruyen's three-match ban for striking Port Adelaide's Alia Alia. The Demons unsuccessfully argued at the tribunal Van Ruyen was legitimately trying to mark the ball when he collected the power defender. And EPL champion Arsenal has signed Aston Villa defender Ezri Konsa in a deal reportedly worth more than £50 million.
1: Smooth weather.
0: Partly cloudy with a chance of showers. Temperatures dropping to 10 degrees tonight, a shower or two tomorrow with a top of 16. Looking further ahead, the chance of a morning shower on Saturday, becoming partly cloudy on Sunday. 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
3: 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G'day, it's Karen. If you're wrapping up the last few jobs for the day, we'll jump straight into some Michael Jackson. Here's Smooth Criminals.
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0: You can't go wrong with Queen helping you feel good. There's Don't Stop Me Now on Smooth. Also Britney and from our Smooth Old School Disco tomorrow night with Simon. The Pet Shop Boys always on my mind. Hi, it's Karen. Thanks for joining me today. Let's check the roads and then we'll get on some Rick Astley.
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2: Seagham Heights to Spanish on Morford Road at Cranview Drive. Another in Vista, Hancock Road at Bataro Road. Hacker to Spanish on South Road near the Onkabringa River. Waterloo Corner to Spanish on Waterloo Corner Road near the North-South Motorway on ramp. Royston Park to Spanish on Painter Road at Vadams Road. In the hills to Spanish slowing Greenhill Road, Gully Road, Kerry Gully. Emergency gas works to Anzac Highway, Queens Road, Camden Park. Ongoing road works on Easter Parade at Kilburn, Unley Road, Unley. Any dramas or delays, call the traffic hotline direct 1300 595 937. That's the latest traffic on Smooth FM Adelaide.
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0: great song for us on Smooth as we get ready to continue more music and less talk with the Bee Gees, You Win Again, and Jamiroquai's Little L with Byron after a quick check of traffic and news with Heidi next.
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17: In Hackhammer Smash on South Road near the Ongaburinga River. Waterloo Corner, a smash there on Waterloo Corner Road near the North South Motorway on ramp. Royston Park, a smash. Paynham Road, Batams Road. Betsy Gasworks, Anzac Highway, Queens Road, Camden Park. Ongoing roadworks to east of Parade Gilman, Clark Terrace, Seaton. Victoria Road, Outer Harbour, North South Motorway, Hindmarsh, Wamba Road, Penfield, and Crittenden Road at Findon as well. Sandy dramas or delays, call the traffic hotline direct, 1300 595 937. That's the latest traffic on Smooth FM Adelaide.
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7: Good afternoon, I'm Heidi Tiltons. The deaths of more than 1,000 seabirds on islands off South Australia is being treated as linked to bird flu. The birds are now undergoing testing while authorities also investigate the deaths of 28 penguins in Tasmania. Agriculture Minister Julie Collins has told Parliament while the deaths are distressing, they're not unexpected.
12: As we have said, the expert advice from our technical people is that the H5 bird flu will continue to spread across the country.
7: The New South Wales Police Commissioner has unreservedly apologised for a miscommunication which led the family of a missing hiker to believe she was still alive. It's been revealed Lily Hooper's parents believed for 10 minutes their 18-year-old daughter had survived 8 days in rugged terrain before it was revealed search crews had actually found her body. Former Victorian Premiers Daniel Andrews and Jacinda Allen could be forced to give evidence at a new Royal Commission into Corruption and Organised Crime in the construction industry. The $50 million commission will report within a year. Premier Ben Carroll says nothing and nobody is off limits.
18: They cover the conduct of the CFMEU, construction companies, labour hire firms, consortia and criminal actors on Victoria's major projects. And they cover the role of government.
7: The Treasurer argues the previous coalition government is responsible for the nation's debt, which has now tipped over $1 trillion. The opposition argues the government has squandered a $400 billion revenue windfall, which could have been used to pay down debt. But Jim Chalmers has told Parliament he's been cleaning up the mess left by the coalition.
19: The overwhelming majority of the dollars in gross debt in the budget was racked up by those opposite, Mr. Speaker. In fact, gross debt is $200 billion lower this year than the trajectory that we inherited from those opposite.
7: And Ariana Grande has had a major legal win as she tries to unmask hackers accused of leaking dozens of unreleased songs. An LA judge has given the pop star fast-tracked power to subpoena platforms including Instagram and TikTok for information that could reveal their identities. Updating sport, and Matt Renshaw is being back to deliver in his return to the Australian Test side. The Queenslander replaces dropped opener Jake Weatherald for Saturday's rematch with Bangladesh in Mackay. And the AFL's final round gets underway tonight with St Kilda hosting Gold Coast at Marvel Stadium. There's no final spot on the line, but plenty of emotion for the Saints with Brad Hill playing his 300th game.
16: Smooth weather.
7: Partly cloudy with a chance of showers, temperatures dropping to 10 degrees tonight, a shower or two tomorrow with a top of 16. Looking further ahead, the chance of a morning shower on Saturday becoming partly cloudy on Sunday. 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
21: Yeah, heading in the right direction now for the weekend. It certainly does feel good. I hope you're well for it too, with Byron Webbin to join you for our drive into Thursday at Smooth FM. And let's make that sound feel good. Love this song from Sixpence and None the

0: great to have you a part of it. Our drive home on a Thursday afternoon at Smooth FM. Hope you offer it too. And, well, after checking on the traffic, I'm going to go from playing that Taylor Dane, to the new one soon from Taylor Swift for you at Smooth.
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2: Toorak Gardens, the Spanish on Kensington Road near Osmond Terrace. Underdale, the Spanish, Holbrooks Road, Henley Beach Road. Hacker, the Spanish on South Road near the Ongaburinga River. Waterloo Corner, the Spanish on Waterloo Corner Road near the North South Motorway on Rap. Royston Park, the Spanish, Paynham Road, Baddams Road. Mersey Gasworks, Anzac Highway near Queens Road, Camden Park. Ongoing roadworks, Unley Road, Unley and OG Road at Felixstowe. See any dramas or delays? Call the traffic hotline direct, 1300 595937. That's the latest traffic on Smooth FM Adelaide.
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17: Rosanna Mangiarelli here on 7 News. SA's bird flu crisis deepens, more than 1,000 suspected new cases. Colgate drops Isaac Heaney as new details emerge in the Swan sex probe, and skin cancer breakthrough, the vaccine for melanoma.
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0: Doesn't that definitely sound a feel good? Not our run into Thursday night at Smooth FM, more importantly to our run toward the weekend. That's a good thought. Byron with you here with a quick Smooth news update on the way. Back into it then with Lionel Richie and Dua Lipa soon for you as well. Smooth.
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13: Adelaide's traffic on Smooth.
14: Toorak Gardens, a Spanish on Kensington Road near Osborne Terrace, another at Hackham on South Road near the Onkaparinga River, Mersey Gasworks, Hanzac Highway, Queens Road, Camden Park, ongoing roadworks to East of Parade, Gilman, Clark Terrace, Seaton, Henley Beach Road, Brooklyn Park, Unley Road at Unley, North South Motorway, Hindmarsh and Womba Road at Penfield as well, and there's Canberra 2 on East of Parade at Gilman. Sandy dramas or delays, call the traffic hotline direct, 1300 595 937. That's the latest traffic on Smooth FM Adelaide.
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15: Good evening, I'm Heidi Tiltons. Anthony Albanese has described the death of a teenage hiker as an unspeakable tragedy. Search crews have uncovered a body believed to be that of 18-year-old Lily Hooper after an exhaustive 8-day search in the New South Wales Southern Highlands. The Prime Minister leading tributes to the teen in question time today.
16: Lily Hooper had so much more to offer the world. Her passing, I have no doubt, will be felt very deeply across the Southern Highlands, among her family, her friends, and indeed right across the nation.
15: Australia's bird flu outbreak appears to be worsening, with more than 1,000 birds found dead on a remote island off South Australia. Authorities believe the crested terns were killed by the deadly H5N1 strain. Testing is also underway in Tasmania after 28 penguins and 3 terns were found dead on King Island. Economists believe the latest job figures could ease pressure on interest rates. Unemployment has risen to 4.5% in July as the economy shed almost 16,000 jobs. The participation rate also fell, potentially adding to the case for the Reserve Bank to leave rates on hold next month. Victoria's construction industry will face a $50 million Royal Commission examining alleged corruption and criminal infiltration. Former South Australian Chief Justice Christopher Kourakis will head the inquiry, with former Premiers Daniel Andrews and Jacinta Allen potentially called to give evidence. And Whitney Houston's I Wanna Dance With Somebody has reached a new milestone. 39 years after its release, the iconic song has now been certified 9 times platinum in the US. Updating sport, and opinion is split on the PGA Tour of whether LIV golfers should be allowed to return. The breakaway competition is on life support after its Saudi funding was withdrawn. Rory McIlroy has questioned whether they'd bring any value back to the tour, but world number one Scottie Scheffler says he'd embrace the extra competition.
17: The depth that we have on our tour is a bit unmatched, but I think when you look at the higher levels of LIV golf, there's definitely some players that would provide, you know, a lot of value to the tour, and guys that I love competing against as well.
15: And Jake Stringer has confirmed Saturday night's game against Adelaide will likely be his last for Greater Western Sydney. The forward is planning to continue his career in Victoria next season, but hasn't revealed which club he could move to.
13: Smooth weather.
15: Partly cloudy with a chance of showers, temperatures dropping to 10 degrees tonight, a shower or two tomorrow with a top of 16. Looking further ahead, the chance of a morning shower on Saturday, becoming partly cloudy on Sunday. 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

0: adding a nice touch of Caribbean warmth to it all as it starts cooling down now for a Thursday night here at Smoothie. You know, I like that. Billy Ocean and Dua Lipa to make you feel good too on Dance the Night Before That. I hope that worked. 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And in just a moment, we're going to get nice and romantic for you at Smooth.
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0: Yeah, like that jazzy feel to that from the M People at Smooth FM with Byron with you. And as we play more music and I stop for you to Thursday night, I know this end of the week, can't argue with that, can you? Feels so good. If you're not quite through that traffic though, we'll go check in on that for you now at Smooth. I've got a guy who is one of the current judges on what I'm hearing is the last series of The Voice next week. And a lady as well, a legend who has just been immortalised with her own Barbie doll on the way in a second, Smooth.
1: Adelaide's traffic on Smooth.
2: Melrose Park has smashed on South Road at Dawes Road. Another in Mawson Lakes on the Salisbury Highway near Elder Drive. Surrey Gardens are smashed. Kensington Road, Osborne Terrace. Emergency gas works, Sanzac Highway, Queens Road, Camden Park. Ongoing roadworks too on Easter Parade, Gilman, Hemming Beach Road, Brookburn Park, Unley Road, Unley. Also OG Road, Felixstowe and Wamma Road at Penfield as well. Any dramas or delays, call the traffic hotline direct, 1300 595 937. That's the latest traffic on Smooth FM Adelaide.
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0: Well, you're definitely in the right place if it's more music and less talk you're after for whatever you're doing on the way to Thursday night here at Smooth FM. Thanks for being part of it too. Hope you're well with Byron Reid here. Nearly 7 p.m. now, and with it nearly being the weekend, can I remind you, this exact moment tomorrow night here at Smooth FM to put you in a great mood for the weekend, Simon Disco Diaz is back every Friday night at 7 with our smooth old school disco. I hope you can join us for it. 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
0: Yeah, hi, this is Byron Reid here, and in for the journey into a Thursday night at Smooth FM. I know, a good point of the week to be at. Bit excited too to hear the Simple Minds coming out to play in the early part of next year. I've got those guys with a great movie soundtrack song, but firstly, perfect song at this end of our day, I reckon.
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0: 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And this is Byron Weathen playing you more music and let's talk, heading into the darker end of our day. And a reminder, actually, our calmer end of our day gets underway at 9pm tonight with Cameron Daddo. 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

0: definitely helps make it sound and feel good, I reckon. Smooth FM, love playing that at nearly 8 p.m. with Byron Wood here. And, well, we're only going to add to that next another good hour of songs with just the right amount of, well, cynicism, disdain, if you like, from Tina Turner on the way soon for you, and a great song from Ed Sheeran in the next bunch at Smooth.
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0: It's ABBA at Smooth FM. Yeah, you know it's Smooth FM when you hear a great ABBA song, don't you? And Voulez-vous, not to be confused with a vol-au-vent by any means. Makes me hungry this time of night, though. Thank you for joining us. Byron with you here. Well on the way to Carindado, back in winding things down for you after nine tonight, taking you right through to midnight. But before we get there, have you heard the brand new Bruno Mars Carol G song? It's nice. I'll play it soon for you, Smooth.
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0: What a good song to play here at Smooth FM as we land ourselves in very much the right corner of the week now. Good for tonight too. Karen Daddo's in next, taking you through to midnight, playing you the most Thursday night music around here at Smooth. 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

0: Yes, and that's how we do smooth, more music and less talk. Cam Daddo, loving our nights when we get a little reminder from Roxette to listen to your heart. It's coming up after this on Smooth. Stay with me.
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0: 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Cam Daddo beside you. And there's a bit in the calendar at the moment, isn't there? No, a lot of book week costume coordination is going on. Just remember, there's just over a month to go of term three. 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

0: We are your feel-good station, loving the vibe. Dido, that's thank you. Cam Daddo with you on Smooth. It's a great reminder to thank someone. Mine will be a posthumous thanks. Johnny Young from Young Talent Time and Ian Fairweather, the man who brought me into TV all those years ago with Off The Dish. Thank you to those two. Both Johnny and Ian are a big part of why I'm still working in the business today. What they instilled in me, what they taught me. And they both passed away last week. Bless you two great men. Thank you. Always a good nudge and a reminder to bring gratitude into your world. Also, very thankful for our Smooth Tunes with The Police up before 11 here on Smooth.
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0: 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I bet that sounded pretty sweet. Hi, it's Cameron Daddo with Toto. Speaking of sounding sweet, they're taking us to Africa right after this. Keep it smooth.
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0: Top of the hour, just having a moment of thought. 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

0: 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Cam Datto on Smooth Savage Garden, sounding lush. Darren Hayes is back in Australia and appearing in the new season of Take 5 with Zan Rowe, streaming on ABC iView. Check that out. And I just signed up to Paramount Plus. Yeah, first time. I'm loving Landman. Have you seen it? So good. We're back into the tunes on Smooth with Glory of Love after this quick break.
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0: Too cool. As we wrap up our Thursday night together here on Smooth, Cam Datto, with this before we leap headstrong into Friday on the weekend, what do you think from Earl Nightingale? Our attitudes towards others determines their attitude toward us. Fun to think about. I'll be back with you on Smooth tomorrow night from 9, right after Smooth's Old School Disco with Simon Diaz. Till then, dream big.
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7: Good morning and happy Friday. Roads are wet at the moment due to passing showers, so drive carefully. Other than that, it is accident and breakdown free at the moment around all the majors. That is a happy Friday indeed. Ongoing works continuing later this morning. Gilman on East and Parade near the Gilman Ramp, 40 both ways. Seaton, Clark Terrace and Citybound, Unley Road. Check your speed to Kettleville Terrace in the Parklands. See any dramas or delays, call the traffic hotline direct 1300 595 937. That's the latest traffic on Smith FM Adelaide.
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8: Good morning, I'm Maham Kishani. The family of Australian aid worker Zomi Franken, who was killed in an Israeli drone strike in 2024, has slammed the IDF's decision not to pursue criminal charges against the personnel who ordered the attack. Ms. Franken's brother says the decision to announce the outcome on World Humanitarian Day in particular was an insult to his sister's memory. The family is continuing to call for an independent court assessment of the incident, while Foreign Minister Penny Wong says she has no confidence in the IDF's findings. West Australians are being warned to expect disruption when a major defence expo comes to Perth in October, with police set to be handed controversial new powers to protect the city. It could mean anyone moving around the Perth Convention and Exhibition Centre could be stopped and searched without reason or be required to remove face coverings. Police will also be given an extra $11.5 million to provide security for the event. Victorian detectives continue to investigate an alleged sexual assault at a Melbourne hotel linked to five Sydney Swans players. Allegations of drug use have also emerged in recent days as police travelled to Sydney as part of their inquiries into the incident at the Pullman. The players have been suspended for the rest of the AFL season. Swans coach Dean Cox and captain Callum Mills are set to front the media today. Central Queensland politicians are preparing to take a business case to Canberra to lobby for more investment in defence infrastructure. It comes as a region hosts the Army's largest collective training organisation, with thousands of Defence Force personnel coming to the Shoalwater Bay training area. And new data from the Institute of Health and Welfare reveals regional Australians are facing a homelessness crisis at more than three times the rate of those in major cities. Updating sport. Nick Holman has signed off his AFL career with two goals in Gold Coast's win over St Kilda at Marvel Stadium last night. The Suns led at every change, beginning with a seven-goal opening term before running out winners by 103-80. Tonight, the Magpies host the Lions at the MCG. The Melbourne Storm is set to miss the NRL finals for the first time in 24 years after suffering a 22-14 loss to Penrith. And Alex Di Minaur and Chris O'Connell have been knocked out of the Cincinnati Tennis Open in the round of 16.
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8: A couple of showers with tops of 16, similar tomorrow 17, partly cloudy Sunday, a few showers on Monday, and that's the latest on Smooth.
9: Thanks, Maham. Welcome to Friday. We have made it to the end of another week. It's Kelly Golding here with the More Music Breakfast Show. 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

0: 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Ain't no mountain high enough for your Friday morning. Almost six. Kelly Golding here. It is great to have your company on the More Music Breakfast Show. 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

0: Slip and slide on the roads at the moment due to passing showers, so drive carefully. Other than that, a pretty clear run to kick off your Friday around all the majors, including the north-south motorway both ways. Works continuing later, Seaton on Clark Terrace, 40 both ways, outbound Brooklyn Park, Henley Beach Road near Holbrooks Road, and citybound Unley on Unley Road. Check your speed, Hackney Road and the Parklands. See any dramas or delays? Call the traffic hotline direct 1300 595 937. That's the latest traffic on Smith FM Adelaide.
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2: Good morning, I'm Mahum Kashani. An Australian father has died after allegedly being attacked by a group of Australians while on holiday in Bali. Paul Duggan from Perth underwent three surgeries, including to have his spleen removed after the attack earlier this month. It's understood his son made a video earlier explaining what had happened and how Indonesian police were in the process of trying to track down those responsible. The family of slain Australian aid worker Zomi Frankham has described a decision by the IDF not to open a criminal investigation into her death as deeply disappointing and called on the government to push for the release of evidence. Israel's decision prompted outrage from the federal government, with the country's ambassador to Australia called in by the Foreign Affairs Minister, while the PM insists he'll press for justice for Ms. Frankham and her colleagues. Crown prosecutors say the severity of triple murderer Erin Patterson's crimes means a judge shouldn't have allowed for the possibility that she'd one day be released on parole. But lawyers for Patterson say the sentence was appropriate given the harshness of her prison life. The Court of Appeal judges have reserved judgments on both appeals. West Australians are being warned to expect disruption when a major defence expo comes to Perth in October, with police set to be handed controversial new powers to protect the city. And Central Queensland politicians are preparing to take a business case to Canberra to lobby for more investment in defence infrastructure. Updating sport. The Suns have finished their AFL season with a 23-point win over St Kilda at Marvel Stadium. Retiring hero Nick Holman kicked two goals for Gold Coast. Tonight, Collingwood hosts the Brisbane Lions at the MCG. And the Storm is set to miss the NRL finals for the first time in 24 years after losing to Penrith 22-14 last night.
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2: A couple of showers with tops of 16, similar tomorrow 17, partly cloudy Sunday, a few showers on Monday, and that's the latest on Smooth.
3: 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It's Kelly Golding here as we head towards another weekend. It's a great feeling, isn't it? 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Let's get into the music. 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

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Fullerton Road in the Parklands. See any dramas or delays, call the traffic hotline direct 1300 595 937. That's the latest traffic on Smith FM Adelaide.

0: Feeling good on Smooth, playing more music and less talk for breakfast. Hi, it's Kelly Godding this morning. Welcome to Friday. Another weekend is upon us. It feels good, doesn't it? News is next. I've got Donna Lewis on the way. Fleetwood Mac 2 as we continue the feel-good music for your Friday.
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14: Watch out for a crash in Marlston involving a car and truck on South Road near Barwell Avenue. A little slip and slide on the roads too due to passing showers, so drive carefully. Ongoing works continuing later this morning, Outer Harbour Victoria Road near Sir Keith Smith Drive. That has speeds at 40 both ways there. Same in Hindmarsh on the North South Motorway. And just be sure to check your speed. Northeast Road, Inglewood. See any dramas or delays? Call the traffic hotline direct 1300 595 937. That's the latest traffic on Smith FM Adelaide.
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15: Good morning, I'm Maham Kishani. The family of Australian aid worker Zomi Frankem, who was killed in an Israeli drone strike in 2024, has slammed the IDF's decision not to pursue criminal charges against the personnel who ordered the attack. Ms. Frankem's brother says the decision to announce the outcome on World Humanitarian Day in particular was an insult to his sister's memory. The family is continuing to call for an independent court assessment of the incident, while Foreign Minister Penny Wong says she has no confidence in the IDF's findings. West Australians are being warned to expect disruption when a major defence expo comes to Perth in October, with police set to be handed controversial new powers to protect the city. It could mean anyone moving around the Perth Convention and Exhibition Centre could be stopped and searched without reason or be required to remove face coverings. Police will also be given an extra $11.5 million to provide security for the event. Victorian detectives continue to investigate an alleged sexual assault at a Melbourne hotel linked to five Sydney Swans players. Allegations of drug use have also emerged in recent days as police travelled to Sydney as part of their inquiries into the incident at the Pullman. The players have been suspended for the rest of the AFL season. Swans coach Dean Cox and captain Callum Mills are set to front the media today. Central Queensland politicians are preparing to take a business case to Canberra to lobby for more investment in defence infrastructure. It comes as a region hosts the Army's largest collective training organisation, with thousands of Defence Force personnel coming to the Shoalwater Bay training area. And new data from the Institute of Health and Welfare reveals regional Australians are facing a homelessness crisis at more than three times the rate of those in major cities. Updating sport. The final round of the AFL's home and away season has begun, with the Suns beating the Saints by 23 points at Marvel Stadium last night. Retiring Gold Coast hero Nick Holman kicked two goals as his side finished its season with a 103-80 win over St Kilda. Tonight, the Brisbane Lions face Collingwood at the MCG. Penrith has survived three sin bins to defeat the Melbourne Storm and deny them an NRL finals berth for the first time in 24 years. The Panthers are back on top of the ladder after securing the 22-14 victory at Amy Park. And Max Verstappen has signed a contract extension with Red Bull Racing that will keep him at the Formula One club until 2030.
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15: A couple of showers with tops of 16, similar tomorrow 17, partly cloudy Sunday, a few showers on Monday, and that's the latest on Smooth.
0: Thanks, Maham. 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Good morning.

0: Playing more music and less talk for breakfast. This is Smooth Adelaide, Alicia Keys, No One. Kelly Golding here. It is great to have your company. Hope the morning is off to a brilliant start. It's a bit easier to wake up when you know the weekend is just around the corner, isn't it? We'll check the roads. I've got the Pointer Sisters on the way next here at Smooth.
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2: Got ourselves a car track crash in Marlston on South Road near Barwell Avenue. A little slip and slide on the roads too due to passing showers, so drive carefully. Works continuing shortly. Gilman Eastern Parade near the Gilman Ramp 40 both ways. Also Seaton on Clark Terrace. Citybound Unley Road. And just be sure to check your speed. Goodwood Road in the Parklands and Gorge Road, Paracon. See any dramas or delays, call the traffic hotline direct 1300 595 937. That's the latest traffic on Smith FM Adelaide.

0: What a great song. It is the More Music Breakfast Show. This is Smooth Adelaide, Bruce Hornsby, as we approach the 7 o'clock news. Hi, it is Kelly Golding this morning, a top of 16 today. 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
10: Adelaide's traffic on Smooth.
11: For that drive into work, we have a car track crash in Marlston on South Road near Barwell Avenue. A little slip and slide on the roads at the moment due to passing showers, so drive carefully. Works continuing Gilman Eastern Parade near the Gilman Ramp, 40 both ways. Same in Seaton on Clark Terrace, outbound Brooklyn Park, Henley Beach Road near Holbrooks Road. And just be sure to check your speed. Crossroad, Highgate and Bundy's Road, North Adelaide. See any dramas or delays, call the traffic hotline direct 1300 595 937. That's the latest traffic on Smith FM Adelaide.
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12: Good morning, I'm Maham Kashani. A Perth man has died after allegedly being attacked by a group of Australians while on holiday in Bali. Paul Duggan underwent multiple surgeries after the attack at a Kuta bar more than a week ago. His son made a video earlier explaining what had happened and how Indonesian police are in the process of trying to track down those responsible. The PM has criticised the AFL over its handling of the current scandal engulfing the league. Five Sydney Swans players remain suspended for breaching club standards for drinking and bringing women to the team hotel in Melbourne early on Monday. Victorian detectives have launched an investigation into an alleged sexual assault at the Pullman. Anthony Albanese says both the league and the Swans should have a good look at their culture. Economists say it's important to put Australia's debt levels in the context of the rest of the economy. The nation's debt has surpassed the $1 trillion mark for the first time. AMP Deputy Chief Economist Diana Messina says it's not enough to derail Australia's level of growth.
13: Our level of budget deficits is still quite moderate relative to global peers and also relative to the size of our economy. I mean, the US, for example, has budget deficits worth over 6% of GDP. And in Australia, we have deficits of 1%.
12: And at least 17 people have been killed and more than 40 injured in a Russian attack on Kyiv. The city's mayor says the latest attack by Moscow marks the first time in several months critical infrastructure has been purposefully targeted. Updating sport. St Kilda has gone down to the Suns by 23 points in their round 24 showdown at Marvel Stadium last night. Retiring Gold Coast hero Nick Holman kicked two goals as his side finished its season 103-80. Collingwood hosts the Lions at the MCG tonight. The Storm will miss the NRL finals for the first time in 24 years after losing to Penrith 22-14 at Amy Park. And Alex de Minaur and Chris O'Connell have been knocked out of the Cincinnati Tennis Open in the round of 16.
10: Smooth weather.
12: A couple of showers with tops of 16. Similar tomorrow, 17. Partly cloudy Sunday. A few showers on Monday. And that's the latest on Smooth.
14: Good morning. Thanks, Maham. It is the More Music Breakfast Show as we head towards another weekend. Kelly Golding here. Great to have your company for Friday. You are in the right place for feel good music. 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

0: thanks for choosing Smooth for your Friday morning. It's ABBA, Take a Chance on Me. Hi, Kelly Golding, playing more music and less talk. Love a Friday, don't you? Tomorrow morning, you can wake up from 6 o'clock with Mel Doyle with the weekend's More Music Breakfast Show, followed by Richard Wilkins, David Campbell in the afternoon. Always a great way to do it. Our feel-good weekend on the way. We'll check the roads next, then Simply Red on Smooth.
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2: For that drive into work, we have a car track crash in Marlston on South Road near Barwell Avenue. A little slip and slide on the roads at the moment due to passing showers, so drive carefully. Works continuing Gilman Eastern Parade near the Gilman Ramp, 40 both ways. Same in Seaton on Clark Terrace, outbound Brooklyn Park, Henley Beach Road near Holbrooks Road. And just be sure to check your speed. Crossroad, Highgate and Bundy's Road, North Adelaide. See any dramas or delays, call the traffic hotline direct 1300 595 937. That's the latest traffic on

0: 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We are playing more music and less talk for breakfast. Hi, it's Kelly Golding here. Tech's playing his last home game in the Home and Away series. Hopefully we get another home game in the finals. Porter playing on Sunday this weekend. More details next in the news at 7:30. 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
20: Roads are accident and breakdown free for your Friday. Take that while you can. Ongoing works continuing Gilman East and Parade near the Gilman Ramp, 40 both ways. Seaton on Clark Terrace, Citybound Unley Road, outbound Everard Park on the Gallipoli Ramp, and also Findon on Crichton Road. Just be sure to check your speed to Kettleville Terrace in the Parklands and Fitzroy Terrace, North Adelaide. See any dramas or delays, call the traffic hotline direct 1300 595 937. That's the latest traffic on Smith FM Adelaide.
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22: Good morning, I'm Maham Kishani. The family of Australian aid worker Zomi Frankham, who was killed in an Israeli drone strike in 2024, has slammed the IDF's decision not to pursue criminal charges against the personnel who ordered the attack. Ms. Frankham's brother says the decision to announce the outcome on World Humanitarian Day in particular was an insult to his sister's memory. The family is continuing to call for an independent court assessment of the incident, while Foreign Minister Penny Wong says she has no confidence in the IDF's findings. West Australians are being warned to expect disruption when a major defence expo comes to Perth in October, with police set to be handed controversial new powers to protect the city. It could mean anyone moving around the Perth Convention and Exhibition Centre could be stopped and searched without reason or be required to remove face coverings. Police will also be given an extra $11.5 million to provide security for the event. Victorian detectives continue to investigate an alleged sexual assault at a Melbourne hotel linked to five Sydney Swans players. Allegations of drug use have also emerged in recent days as police travelled to Sydney as part of their inquiries into the incident at the Pullman. The players have been suspended for the rest of the AFL season. Swans coach Dean Cox and captain Callum Mills are set to front the media today. Central Queensland politicians are preparing to take a business case to Canberra to lobby for more investment in defence infrastructure. It comes as a region hosts the Army's largest collective training organisation, with thousands of Defence Force personnel coming to the Shoalwater Bay training area. And new data from the Institute of Health and Welfare reveals regional Australians are facing a homelessness crisis at more than three times the rate of those in major cities. Updating sport. Nick Holman has signed off his AFL career with two goals in Gold Coast's win over St Kilda at Marvel Stadium last night. The Suns led at every change, beginning with a seven-goal opening term before running out winners by 103-80. Tonight, the Magpies host the Lions at the MCG. The Melbourne Storm is set to miss the NRL finals for the first time in 24 years after suffering a 22-14 loss to Penrith. And Alex de Minaur and Chris O'Connell have been knocked out of the Cincinnati Tennis Open in the round of 16.
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22: A couple of showers with tops of 16, similar tomorrow 17, partly cloudy Sunday, a few showers on Monday. And that's the latest on Smooth.
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0: Night Fever warming us up tonight for Smooth's Old School Disco back at 7 o'clock. Kelly Golding here. Great way to kick off the weekend. Nice if you're entertaining too. No ads for a couple of hours on Smooth. Always something to look forward to. We'll check the roads back soon with TLC Waterfalls. Great song for a Friday. A shower or 2:16 today in Adelaide.
1: Adelaide's traffic on Smooth.
2: 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See any dramas or delays, call the traffic hotline direct 1300 595 937. That's the latest traffic on Smith FM Adelaide.

0: great song. Loving the energy this morning for a Friday. It is your Feel Good Friday on Smooth. Kelly Golding playing more music and less talk. Great to have you on board if you're on the way into work this morning or school drop off. More music for the drive after a quick news update at 8 o'clock. 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
1: Adelaide's traffic on Smooth.
12: For that drive into work, we have a breakdown at the moment in Wingfield on the North South Motorway near Cormac Road. One lane is out of action and big delays in down onto the Salisbury Highway. Works continuing Gilman East and Parade near the Gilman Ramp 40 both ways. Also Seaton on Clark Terrace, outbound Brooklyn Park, Henley Beach Road near Holbrooks Road, and citybound Unley Road. Check your speed, Hackney Road in the Parklands. See any dramas or delays, call the traffic hotline direct 1300 595 937. That's the latest traffic on Smith FM Adelaide.
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13: Good morning, I'm Maham Kashani. An Australian father has died after allegedly being attacked by a group of Australians while on holiday in Bali. Paul Duggan underwent multiple surgeries after the attack at a Kuta bar earlier this month. It's understood Indonesian police are working to track down those responsible. The family of Australian aid worker Zomi Frankham, who was killed in an Israeli drone strike in 2024, has slammed the IDF's decision not to pursue criminal charges against the personnel responsible as deeply disappointing. The Foreign Minister says she has no confidence in the IDF's findings, while the Prime Minister has vowed to press for justice for Ms. Frankham and her colleagues. The woman at the centre of an alleged sexual assault allegation involving five Sydney Swans players has broken her silence. She's told News Corp this morning she's going to stand up for what's right and that justice will be served. Major sponsors have also ended their partnerships with the suspended players. West Australians are being warned to expect disruption when a major defence expo comes to Perth in October, with police set to be handed controversial new powers to protect the city. And it's been revealed Meghan Markle has been offered a role in an upcoming project in the UK. Reports suggest it's one of the main reasons Meghan and Harry are moving back to Britain with their kids. The decision to come back has reportedly left the royal family blindsided, with the King only notified earlier this week. Updating sport. The Suns have ended their AFL season with a 23-point win over St Kilda at Marvel Stadium. Retiring hero Nick Holman kicked two goals for Gold Coast. Tonight, Collingwood hosts the Lions at the MCG. The Storm is set to miss the NRL finals for the first time in 24 years after suffering a 22-14 loss to Penrith at Amy Park last night. And Jake Weatherald has opened up on his axing from the Aussie Test team after six matches, declaring he remains the best option to open the batting for Australia. He was dropped from the Aussie squad ahead of the second test against Bangladesh in Mackay tomorrow, with Matt Renshaw brought in as his replacement.
1: Smooth weather.
13: A couple of showers with tops of 16, similar tomorrow 17, partly cloudy Sunday, a few showers on Monday, and that's the latest on Smooth.
0: Thank you, Maham. The weekend is upon us. Spring is 10 days away. Looking forward to that. I feel like the air has changed already, don't you? I've got the feel-good music. Let's get straight back into it. Love this. Cher, the Shoop Shoop song.
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0: playing more music and less talk for the drive into work this morning. Frankie Valli, can't take my eyes off you. Kelly Golding on Smooth. 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Thanks for having us on. More feel-good music on the way. We will check those roads just quickly. Then Jamelia's Superstar, heading for 16 today.
1: Adelaide's traffic on Smooth.
2: For that drive into work, we have a breakdown at the moment in Wingfield on the North South Motorway near Cormac Road. One lane is out of action and big delays inbound onto the Salisbury Highway. Works continuing Gilman East and Parade near the Gilman Ramp 40 both ways. Also Seaton on Clark Terrace, outbound Brooklyn Park, Henley Beach Road near Holbrooks Road and citybound Unley Road. Check your speed, Hackney Road in the Parklands. See any dramas or delays, call the traffic hotline direct 1300 595 937. That's the latest traffic on Smith FM Adelaide.

0: 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This is Smooth Adelaide, Robert Palmer and UBIC 40. I'll be your baby tonight. Friday, welcome to it. Great to have your company. Harry and Meghan heading back to the UK. Kids are already enrolled in school. I feel good about that. News is next. 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
1: Adelaide's traffic on Smooth.
14: got residual delays after a breakdown in Wingfield on the north-south motorway near Cormac Road. One lane is still out of action there. Works continuing Gilman Eastern Parade near the Gilman Ramp 40 both ways. Seaton on Clark Terrace, outbound Brooklyn Park, Henley Beach Road near Holbrooks Road. Citybound Unley Road. And just be sure to check your speed. Bundy's Road, North Adelaide and Fullerton Road in the Parklands. See any dramas or delays, call the traffic hotline direct 1300 595 937. That's the latest traffic on Smith FM Adelaide.
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15: Good morning, I'm Maham Kashani. An Australian father has died after allegedly being set upon by a group of Australians while on holiday in Bali. Paul Duggan underwent extensive surgery after the attack at a Kuta bar earlier this month. Indonesian police are working to track down those responsible. The woman at the centre of an alleged sexual assault investigation linking five Sydney Swans players has broken her silence, saying all she cares about is justice. Victorian detectives are investigating the alleged incident at the Pullman East Melbourne early on Monday. The players have been handed season-ending bans by the club for breaching its standards. West Australian police are set to be handed controversial new powers when a major defence expo comes to Perth in October. The changes could mean anyone moving around the convention and exhibition centre could be stopped and searched without reason or be required to remove face coverings. Officers will also be given an additional $11.5 million to provide security for the event. It's been revealed the builder accused of hiring bikies through a security company to take on the CFMEU in Queensland has donated thousands to the LNP this year, including the day it was named as a contractor from Brisbane's 2032 Olympic and Paralympic Games Stadium. BMD Group is now facing mounting scrutiny over its handling of CCTV evidence and evidence linking company executives to alleged Comancheros associates. And new data reveals regional Australians are facing a homelessness crisis at more than three times the rate of those in major cities. The Institute of Health and Welfare says soaring cost of living pressures are driving demand for food and housing charities in regional areas. Updating sport. The final round of the AFL's home and away season has begun, with the Suns beating the Saints by 23 points at Marvel Stadium last night. Retiring Gold Coast hero Nick Holman kicked two goals as his side finished its season with a 103-80 win over St Kilda. Tonight, the Brisbane Lions face Collingwood at the MCG. Penrith has beaten the Storm by 8 points to deny the Melbourne outfit an NRL finals berth for the first time in 24 years. And Max Verstappen has signed a contract extension with Red Bull Racing that will keep him at the Formula One club until 2030.
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15: A couple of showers with tops of 16, similar tomorrow 17, partly cloudy Sunday, a few showers on Monday. And that's the latest on Smooth.
0: Thanks, Maham. 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

0: Well, the energy there. Ricky Martin, Livin' La Vida Loca on Smooth for your Friday morning. Kelly Golding with the More Music Breakfast Show. Great to have you on board this morning, a top of 16 in Adelaide today. Royal Adelaide Showtime is nearly here, 15 days away. September 5, things kick off. 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We'll check the roads. 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
1: Adelaide's traffic on Smooth.
2: Got residual delays after a breakdown in Wingfield on the north-south motorway near Cormac Road. One lane is still out of action there. Works continuing Gilman East and Braid near the Gilman Ramp 40 both ways. Seaton on Clark Terrace, outbound Brooklyn Park, Henley Beach Road near Holbrooks Road. Citybound Unley Road, and just be sure to check your speed. Bundy's Road, North Adelaide, and Fullerton Road in the Parklands. See any dramas or delays, call the traffic hotline direct 1300 595 937. That's the latest traffic on Smith FM Adelaide. We'll be right back.

0: great song. It is the More Music Breakfast Show. This is Smooth Adelaide for your Friday. We've got a feel-good Friday on the way too. It continues after 9 o'clock for your workday. Enjoy that and have a wonderful weekend. 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
16: At Darlington, a smash on the Southern Expressway to look out for inbound as you're coming down the hill, seeing solid delays through there. A little bit slow for works at Gilman at the moment, Eastern Parade near the Gilman ramp, and slow Fullerton Road at the Glen Osmond Road intersection just near the Arkabar. A few cameras out and about, you'll find on Bundy's Road, North Adelaide, and Kettlewood Terrace in the Park Lanes this morning. See any dramas or delays? Give us a buzz on the traffic hotline direct, 1300 595 937. That's the latest traffic on Smooth FM Adelaide.
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17: Good morning, I'm Maham Kashani. An Australian father has died after allegedly being attacked by a group of Australians while on holiday in Bali. Paul Duggan underwent multiple surgeries after the attack at a Kuta bar more than a week ago. His son made a video earlier explaining what had happened and how Indonesian police are in the process of trying to track down those responsible. The PM has criticised the AFL over its handling of the current scandal engulfing the league. Five Sydney Swans players have been suspended over breaches of the club standards, specifically drinking, staying out late and bringing women into their hotel room in Melbourne. Victoria Police are investigating an alleged sexual assault at the Pullman. Anthony Albanese says both the league and the Swans should re-examine their culture. Economists say it's important to put Australia's debt levels in the context of the rest of the economy. The nation's debt has surpassed the $1 trillion mark for the first time. AMP Deputy Chief Economist Diana Musina says it's not enough to derail Australia's level of growth.
18: Our level of budget deficits is still quite moderate relative to global peers and also relative to the size of our economy. I mean, the US, for example, has budget deficits worth over 6% of GDP. And in Australia, we have deficits of 1%.
17: A Russian attack on critical infrastructure in Kyiv has left at least 17 people dead and more than 40 injured. And it's been revealed Meghan Markle has been offered a role in an upcoming project in the UK. Reports suggest it's one of the main reasons behind her and Harry's decision to move back to Britain with their kids next month. Updating sport. St Kilda has fallen to the Suns by 23 points in their round 24 showdown at Marvel Stadium last night. Retiring Gold Coast star Nick Holman kicked two goals as his side finished its season 103-80. Collingwood hosts the Lions at the MCG tonight. The Storm will miss the NRL finals for the first time in more than two decades after losing to Penrith by 8 points at Amy Park. And Aussie tennis stars Alex de Minaur and Chris O'Connell have crashed out of the Cincinnati Open in the round of 16.
3: Smooth weather.
17: A couple of showers with tops of 16. Similar tomorrow, 17. Partly cloudy Sunday. A few showers on Monday. And that's the latest on Smooth.
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20: 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Hello, Simon Diaz here. And can I say a big hello to the crew at Specsavers? Got my specs updated the other day. Very stylish. Got the hearing test as well. This hour is uninterrupted. It's non-stop to get us into a Friday with the Specsavers Audiology Soundcheck. How good's this? Coming up, everybody's free to feel good with Rosella. Got Janet Jackson. But right now, let's start More Music with Less Talk. It's Queen and David Bowie.
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